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Jewel, well, she wrote this song called Hands, and it was at a point in her career where she had almost nothing, and she realized the one thing she did have was a choice about what she did next. So she took a look at her hands and said, I can do better than this. And that was the premise for this song, Hands, from Jewel, on our 90s Mix FM playlist.

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0: 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Sunny Came Home on her 90s Mix FM playlist. She said that she had a lot of fun writing that song about bad Sunny. 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
1: What is the biggest mess you ever made in public?
2: 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I was doing a bit about getting hit by a bicycle delivery guy. 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

0: 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Get this. You could win tickets to see Weird Al Yankovic. I mean, is that not just a bucket list dream come true? He's going to be in Tucson at Tucson Arena on Sunday, September 20th, on his latest tour called Bigger and Weirder 2026. And all you have to do is just get on the show tomorrow morning. They'll ask you to call sometime like around 7:40 or so. 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

0: 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She's going to find the right song. And quite frankly, I don't even know how she does it, but I'm glad she does. 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
1: weather. That excessive heat warning continues throughout the end of the week. Tonight, we're going to reach a low of 79. Tomorrow's high, 105 with sunshine. More sunny skies on Wednesday and a high of 106. I do love this song, Ordinary, from Alex Warren. And he describes it as a love so remarkable that even the angels envy it. 94.9 Mix FM.
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0: Were you able to spend some time with yourself, just being quiet, being still, resting up? I hope you had a great weekend. I hope you had a great day today, and I hope you stick around all night long.

0: Hi, Jill. How are you?
1: Good. How are you?
0: I'm good. What can I do for you?
1: Well, I'm just calling tonight because my husband and I are having a quiet night. We're packing up to move to our first home that we've purchased together. And the boys are staying with my sister tonight. So it's a crazy time right now in our lives. But in a week, we'll be celebrating our 5th anniversary. Just thinking about, all this happened, I guess.
0: You've had how many boys?
1: A two and a four-year-old.
0: So you've been either pregnant or nursing pretty much for the last 5 years.
1: That's right.
0: And now you're buying your first home together.
1: We are.
0: And are you just overwhelmed with all the goodness and blessings that are being poured out upon you?
1: So overwhelmed. And it's so busy and there's so much stuff, but just there's so much good going on right now and so many happy things. And the boys are excited and we're just ecstatic, my husband and myself.
0: I love sharing in other people's joy.
1: That's what it's all about. That's amazing. We're blessed.

0: Eyes of Faith makes stunningly good-looking eyeglasses. I should know, they're the only glasses I wear. 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One example, a 7-year-old boy was recently given new, much-needed eyeglasses. It's the first time ever this little boy could see the words on the chalkboard and in a book. When you become a member of Eyes of Faith Vision Plan, you not only get reimbursed for your annual eye exam from any licensed eye care professional, but you also provide a life-changing eye exam at the Eyes of Hope Vision Center in Ghana. 99% of the time, it's the first eye exam ever for that individual. 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Tonight's Delilah's Dilemma is from a young man named Drew who says, I'm 30 years old living in the fine city of Pittsburgh. I have searched high and I have searched low for years for the love of my life. I recently had the opportunity to meet a girl, Sarah, that my roommate introduced me to and we hit it off. We have been on a couple of dates and had a very special and wonderful time. My dilemma occurred last evening when a girl from my past suddenly and without provocation grabbed me at a party and kissed me. It was one of the most passionate moments of my life, and she may have well kissed my heart. She is fresh out of a relationship, and I do not know if this kiss will develop into a relationship, but I think it's too soon to tell. I don't want to break Sarah's heart. She's such a sweet girl. I don't want to play games with this, but I don't want to miss out on a true opportunity for love. Any help would be greatly appreciated. With love, from Drew. Whew! Oh, Drew. I will give my best mama, Delilah, advice to you coming up next. 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

0: Welcome to your Monday night. Come on in. Come in. Come in. Come in. Make yourself at home. I grew up in a little town in Oregon in a neighborhood where no one locked their doors. Nobody locked their doors. Nobody locked the front door. Nobody locked the back door. Nobody locked the car door. My parents left the car keys in the car. That way you'd never have to worry about trying to find them. And our neighbors, they'd knock sometimes. They didn't wait for you to come and open the door. They'd open the door and stick their head in and say, anybody home? And we'd hang out. People would visit. Neighbors would go see neighbors all the time. Unannounced, you didn't need to call or text. We didn't have texting. You didn't need to call ahead. We'd go visit. They'd come and visit Mrs. Bowman, Mrs. Rose, Wilma Leach, Vernon. Folks would stop by. That is how I want you to feel about this show. You don't need to knock. You don't need to call ahead. You can text me or call me if you want. But just come in. Just come in and let's talk. Spill the tea. Tell me what's on your heart. I'm listening. I'm going to be listening all night long. So make yourself at home. You're listening to Delilah. 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

0: Hi, welcome to the Delilah Show. Who's this?
1: Hi, Delilah. This is Abraham. How are you?
0: Abraham, I'm wonderful. What can I do for you?
1: Can you play a song for me, please? This song is for my girlfriend. Her name is AD, and she's working right now. She's going to take off like in 30 minutes more. I'm waiting for her outside where she works. And I love her so much with all my heart. She's the one.
0: She's the one, huh, Abraham?
1: Yeah, she's the one I laid down my whole life for.
0: And how long have you been dating?
1: We've been going out for 4 months.
0: How old are you?
1: I'm 23.
0: And yeah, do you think you're mature enough and at a place in life where you can declare this is the woman I want to spend my life with?
1: Yeah, absolutely. Yes, I think this is going on like a serious relationship, and I feel in my heart like she's the one I was looking for, you know, and I'm so happy with her.
0: Let me play a song for you then. You have a great night and a wonderful summer with AD.
1: Oh, thank you so much.
0: Go for long walks along the beach, along the lake. Go for picnics in the park. Enjoy every moment, okay?
1: All right, Lizelle.

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1: People stuck in the heat. I'm so sorry. I'll be here to try to cool you down tonight. Come on in and make yourself at home. I would love to hear your story, so call me.

0: Hi, Melissa. How can I help you here on the Delilah Show?
1: It's going to be a strange dedication. It's for my boyfriend who left me on Thursday. It was for a weird reason. You know, maybe I think me and my kids gave him too much love and he got scared.
0: No, that doesn't make any sense at all. Sounds like a good cop-out for somebody who is afraid of commitment.
1: Yeah. Well, I know in my heart that I told him I loved him every day, and I really showed him. I mean, I worked hard, and I always asked him if he was happy. And
0: honey, he didn't bag out on you and the kids because you loved him too much. He bagged out on you and the kids because he doesn't want a commitment. So don't try to figure it out. Don't try to figure out, oh, he was too happy, he was too loved, he wasn't happy enough. There are a lot of people who just don't want to step up to the plate and be in a committed relationship.
1: You know what? I'm 39 years old, and I can't even say one good guy in my life. Not one.
0: Stop looking. Be content to be a single mom right now.
1: Yeah, he's awesome.
0: And you don't give your heart away until you know that you know that you know that you know that that person is for real. And that takes time.
1: Thanks.
0: I'm going to find a great song for you because you are a great mom. You love your kids. I know you're the kind of person that gives and gives and gives and gives and gives to your friends, and everybody comes to you and they need something. But then when you're lonely and you're afraid and it's dark and it's storming, you don't have someone to turn to.
1: True.
0: Let me find a song for you. All right, baby.
1: Thank you so much.

0: smoothing off the rough edges of your summer night as we head into autumn. It's right around the corner. My favorite thrift store has all their Christmas stuff out, all their Halloween stuff out. I'm like, wait a minute. Slow down. I'm not ready for the end of the year. I want this next year to go by slowly. My youngest daughter, Delilah Jr., is a senior this year. She starts her senior year. I don't want it to fly by like it did for all my other kids. I don't want it to be I blink my eye and she's gone. I want to savor every moment, every prom, every dance, every choir concert, every play, every parent-teacher conference. I want to record it in my mind. I don't want the end of the year here already. Slow down. We're going to enjoy this August night together. 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Hi, it's Delilah on 94.9 Mix FM. 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

0: 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This is Delilah.
1: Hey, how are you doing?
0: I'm good. What are you doing? I hear noise in the background there.
1: My wife is excited.
0: Because you got through on the phone lines?
1: We've tried for 13 years. It's off to you.
0: Wow. When my teenage daughter says, Mom, you never listen when I talk to you, I'll say, yeah, well, Bruce tried 13 years to get through to me, so. What can I do for you? First off, what's your wife's name?
1: Her name is Virginia.
0: And what can I play for Virginia?
1: I just like to tell her she's, like, the most awesome person in the world. I mean, she's not only my best friend, but my soulmate.
0: How long have you been... Listen to her. Me too. How long have you two been together?
1: 13 and a half years.

0: If you've listened to this show for any length of time, you know I have a big family. And it got bigger a couple of years ago. The courts awarded me custody of three more littles who are a part of my family. It's called kinship care. So I thought I was almost done parenting because I only had two minor children at home. But God said, no. We got a little more work to do here. And that's okay because I love these babies. I love them. And this summer we have been doing something that is so silly, but so sweet to me. In the morning, they want to count all the wonderful memories that we've made just this summer. And we look at pictures and we look at rocks we've collected. We store our memories in rocks and shells. And they tell me where they found this one and where they found that one. And we spend like 20 minutes, half an hour, maybe an hour. Today was an hour. Talking about our various wildlife safari. And I love that they are capturing those memories and storing them in their heart. God gave us memories so we can have roses in December. I heard that quote years ago. Those memories are like roses that are blooming in the middle of winter. When you're going through a winter phase of life, a chapter of life that's difficult, that's dark, that's painful, when you've got those sweet memories and you can just look at a shell and go, I remember the day on the beach with my Nana when we found the shell and we brought it home and put it in bleach water and now look at it shining in the sun. God gave us memories so we might have roses in December. I hope you're storing up so many wonderful memories this summer. And I hope I'm a part of those. 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

0: this?
1: Hi, Delilah. This is Tara.
0: Tara, what can I do for you tonight?
1: Well, tonight I'd like to tell you a story about how I met my husband, Jeff.
0: All right.
1: And I met my husband, Jeff. It was a friend's wedding. And my husband, not at the time, of course, was the best man. And he caught the garter and I caught the bouquet.
0: How perfect is that?
1: It was so perfect, Delilah, I have to tell you. And that night, he asked me out so we could try to get to know each other better, and I turned him down because at the time he was living out of state and we weren't going to be close to each other, and I just didn't think it was going to work out.
0: And you just thought, why bother?
1: That's right, because I didn't want anything long distance. That stuff never works out. At least for me, it never works out. For other people, but not for me.
0: So how much longer before you said yes?
1: If you can believe it, 2 years later.
0: Oh my gosh, and he was patient enough to wait 2 years.
1: You know what? He was. He was, like I said, still out of town, and I was back here at home, and we talked about each other, and finally one night he said, you know what? We're going to hook up. He was coming back in town, and we went out, and since that night, we were completely inseparable, and I could have had him 2 years before that.
0: What song is your song?
1: Why don't you find a good one?
0: Well, hold on. Stay close to your radio, and I will find the perfect song for you and your hubby that waited 2 years.

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0: Go with your situation. So if you are falling in love for the first time or rekindling an old love, a lot of people went to class reunions and met their sweetheart from years ago. And I've been hearing from people all summer long who are falling in love all over again.

0: that fantasy.
1: Lisa, what can I do for you?
2: Well, my husband and I have been married 19 years, and recently I lost a dad, my dad, and over the years, even prior to his death, my husband and I had almost become like roommates instead of a married couple, and we love each other very much. We just haven't been really what a married couple is supposed to be. And in this past year, my husband had met a lady and her grandmother and began helping them a lot, and it began to be every day.
1: And so where are you at today?
2: We're working together. We're spending a lot of time together. He is no longer helping these other people, and with him being away all the time, I began to really nag him and was very upset and angry that he didn't spend any time with his family. When I started to feel really, really depressed, we went to see a counselor. At that point, when he realized how serious it was, he put just about everything on the back burner to be with me. And that meant a lot to me.
1: You're talking again, you're sharing again, you're learning to connect again.
2: And that has just been very good for both of us. And we talked about everything, and he said that with everything we've been through, he believes that we'll be stronger for this. We love each other very much, always have, but now it seems like it's more of what it was when we first married.
1: Rekindling the romance.
2: Yes, we both are.

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0: 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It's a great way to wake up, Tucson. I'm Delilah, reminding you to set your alarm to 94.9 Mix FM and start your day with our husband and wife morning show, Rob and Joss in the Morning.

0: Hi, Scott. This is Delilah. How can I help you?
1: Hi. I was wondering if you could play play something kind of romantic for a friend and a coworker of mine who's kind of had some problems in the past couple of days.
0: Something that's romantic.
1: She's kind of single now. I guess she's had some problems with dating. And, you know, I just want her to know that, you know, I'm a good friend and, you know, I'm there for her. And I kind of get the impression that she likes me. And, you know, I just think she's kind of been hurt and she's just a little afraid of going out again. And I just would like to have something nice played for her to show that I care for her. And, you know,
0: okay, Scott, you said something romantic, which leads me to believe that you have a crush on her.
1: Actually, to tell you the truth, I do.
0: Okay. All right. Well, why are you beating around the bush? Why don't you just say, I'm so glad she's single, and even though she's been hurt, I want a chance.
1: Yeah, I do. But I think she's just been hurt. But I've known her from a few, first knew her from a few years back at a previous job. And the first night I met up with her again a few years later, the first thing I gave her was a rose. I mean, a thing of flowers, and she really, you know, appreciated that. And I'm just that kind of guy who likes to go out and buy flowers all the time and be spontaneous. But she's really nice. Her name's Heather, and I do like her.
0: Yeah, you do. You like her a lot, and you're hoping that she'll give you a chance.
1: Yes.
0: All right, let me find a song that says that.
1: Okay, thank you very much.
0: Good luck.

0: Do you find yourself losing your temper more often than you would like? Do you find yourself escalating, getting upset, letting every little thing get on your nerve? Are you losing your serenity and your peace of mind because of the activities of others? I don't know how I do it, but I so easily get embroiled in other people's foolishness and let it affect my serenity. I think I'm helping, I think I'm blessing, and then after a while I realize, no, I'm just enabling and getting walked all over and being treated like cock-a-boo-boo. If you are in that pattern and you're losing your serenity tonight, I hope the music helps to calm your soul. And I hope you're able to find a quiet place where you can start to think through things honestly and clearly and set healthy boundaries. Just a thought. 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

0: Hi, good evening. Welcome to the Delilah Show. Who is this?
1: Hi, this is Shalise.
0: Shalise, very pretty. What can I do for you?
1: I was wondering if you can play me a song for the wonderful man in my life.
0: Okay, tell me about this wonderful man in your life that you love.
1: Oh, how do I begin? He is my life saver, I tell you what. I got out of a really bad relationship with my ex-fiance, and I found him, and he found me, and it was so weird how we met, too. We met on the internet, and we clicked right away, and and it's been wonderful ever since. He's wonderful. He's my ideal man.
0: You can't even talk. You're so giggly and giddy.
1: Yeah.
0: Are you this excited because you called and got through on the Delilah Show, or are you this excited because he's just that darn cute and sweet?
1: Both.
0: And what's his name?
1: His name is Jacob.
0: So is this the one, are you thinking?
1: I definitely think so.
0: Let me play a song. Thank you for calling. Good luck. Have a wonderful summer.
1: Thank you. You too.
0: I will.

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0: The summer is slipping by. It's just like it was here and now it's rapidly disappearing. I hope you are having a great summer with your kids, with your family, with your friends, with me each and every night. I'll be here for you.

0: Hi, Mark. How are you tonight?
1: I'm okay.
0: What can I do to make your night a little bit better?
1: Well, I'm thinking about my wife tonight. We're going through a separation right now.
0: Okay, what's your wife's name?
1: Joy.
0: And you're separated distance-wise or separated like marriage separated?
1: Marriage separated.
0: Why?
1: I was dumb, and I made some selfish decisions.
0: How dumb?
1: Pretty dumb.
0: Did any of these selfish decisions involve another person?
1: They did.
0: Pretty dumb?
1: Pretty dumb.
0: How long have you been married?
1: Just under 2 years.
0: Oh, Mark.
1: I know. It was really dumb.
0: Like on a scale of 1 to 10, how wrong were you?
1: Well, I was 10.
0: Like,
1: I mean, Yeah. Well, I had, yeah.
0: Yeah, never mind. Never mind. Sorry I asked that.
1: Yeah.
0: Okay, so I will play that song. I hope that there is forgiveness and you can figure out how to put this thing back together again.
1: Me too.
0: Good luck, honey.
1: Thanks.

0: 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Tonight's Delilah's Dilemma is from a young man named Drew, who says, I'm 30 years old, living in the fine city of Pittsburgh. I have searched high and I have searched low for years for the love of my life. I recently had the opportunity to meet a girl, Sarah, that my roommate introduced me to, and we hit it off. We have been on a couple of dates and had a very special and wonderful time. My dilemma occurred last evening when a girl from my past suddenly and without provocation grabbed me at a party and kissed me. It was one of the most passionate moments of my life, and she may have well kissed my heart. She is fresh out of a relationship, and I do not know if this kiss will develop into a relationship, but I think it's too soon to tell. I don't want to break Sarah's heart. She's such a sweet girl. I don't want to play games with this, but I don't want to miss out on a true opportunity for love. Any help would be greatly appreciated. With love, from Drew. Whew! Oh, Drew. I will give my best mama, Delilah, advice to you coming up next. 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

Tonight's Delilah's Dilemma is from a 30-year-old man who recently started dating a sweet girl named Sarah that he enjoys spending time with. Then out of the blue, he was at a party and an ex who is just out of a relationship grabbed him and kissed him. And now he doesn't know what to do. Here's the thing, Drew. There's a reason she's your ex. Yes? And if she is fresh out of a relationship, what she's doing is rebounding. She's hurting. She's feeling like she was spurned or shunned or not good enough, probably. And so what is she going to do to make her heart feel better? She's going to get validation from you. So she kissed you. And it made your spine tingle and your head stop thinking. Sometimes, Drew, people do crazy things for a number of reasons. If she had started talking to you, developed a friendship with you again, made amends for the past, talked things through, you went for a walk, and on that walk, you tenderly kissed and you felt feelings, that would be one thing. But seeing you at a party and grabbing you and putting you on a lip lock, that doesn't sound very meaningful to me. So put that in perspective. Now, back to Sarah, the girl you met. Do you like her? Is she sweet? Is she tender? Is she kind? Is she funny? Is she smart? Does she make you feel comfortable in your skin? If the answer is yes, why would you blow that up over somebody that you already found out in the past wasn't going to work? These are my thoughts because I was an idiot like you, and I thought one kiss meant something that it truly didn't. Okay? Don't make the same mistake I made, Drew, and blow up your life.

0: what you do.
1: I have a friend. I've never met her face to face, but she is someone that I have become friends with over the years, who, like our family, has built her family. She has biological children and adopted children and children from different cultures, and a lot of struggles. She and her husband spent the last few years trying to get their children out of orphanages and out of deplorable conditions and home to them. And she sent me a very sweet letter today, just to be kind. And she said, "Your fingernails are dirty with the stuff of those who mean the most, the lost, the hurting, those cast aside." I love that. And that just touched my heart in such a powerful way. Are you putting yourself out there, loving the lost, the hurting, those that nobody else wants? I hope so. I hope your fingernails are dirty. I hope your back hurts. I hope you are worn out tonight. Because if you are, that means you have been working very hard at loving others. So thank you. We'll be back. 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

0: Hi, I'm Delilah. Who's this?
1: Hi, Delilah. This is Beverly. How are you?
0: Bev, I'm wonderful. What can I do for you?
1: Well, I would just like, was wondering if you could play a song for my mom and my brothers. I have two older brothers, and I have one that's having an especially really hard time and has had for quite a few years. And I just wanted to know that we love him very, very much.
0: What's your brother's name?
1: His name is Larry.
0: So you're just saying, Larry, I'm here no matter what you're going through.
1: Always.
0: So
1: always.
0: Why has he had such a hard time for so many years?
1: Oh.
0: Health problems, heart problems, family problems, all the above.
1: Everything. Everything has hit this man. His girlfriend and I have decided that he has a voodoo doll that sticks him all the time.
0: You know what he needs to do? He needs to read the Book of Job, and I'll play a song for him.
1: Thank you. And would you play one for my mom, too? I take care of her, and I have for a long time, and she's just a special woman, and I'm so grateful she continues to live every day and be a part of my life.
0: So you're reaching out to your brother. You care for your mom. You're friends with your sister-in-law. Bev, I would say you're one of those people that just have a huge heart.
1: Well, thank you. You do, too.
0: God bless you.
1: Thank you. You, too.

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1: I know you're tired. You had a long day today. It's okay. Come in. Just spend a few minutes with me, if you will. Or maybe the next hour. I'm going to be here to help ease you into a peaceful state of mind so we can face this week together ahead.

0: My name is Anne. How are you?
1: Anne, I'm wonderful. How are you is the question.
0: Fantastic.
1: I hear you got some good news to share with us.
0: Yes, I found out 2 days ago that I'm pregnant.
1: Congratulations.
0: Thank you. We're really excited about it. It was an unexpected thing. We hadn't planned on it or anything like that, but we're both really happy.
1: And what's Daddy's name?
0: Cameron.
1: Why are you giggling?
0: Because, I'm kind of nervous because I haven't really told, like, anyone super important yet, because that's why I had to call and talk to you.
1: I get to hear before your mom does?
0: Mm-hmm.
1: Oh, my. So did you do the at-home or did you go to the doctor?
0: I did the at-home and I have a doctor's appointment next week.
1: And how old are you, Anne?
0: 28.
1: Oops, so you're plenty grown up enough to handle this.
0: I'd like to think so.
1: When somebody says we haven't really planned this and then they say, well, I'm 16, it's like, oh, you got a tough road ahead, but you are very excited.
0: Very. Yeah, I'm kind of scared, but yeah.
1: And you can't stop grinning.
0: No, and it's hard to, you know, to walk around and not tell people.
1: I know, because you wanted to say, guess what?
0: Yep, and you know, it's like I want to tell everybody because I just know that everything's going to be awesome. But, you know, there are so many people who tell you, don't tell anyone until 3 months. And I'm like, but I want to tell the world.
1: So congratulations, Anne and Cameron and little son or daughter or twins or triplets.
0: Thank you.

0: I found a quote by my favorite artist, Vincent van Gogh. He says, love is something eternal. The aspect may change, but not the essence. There is the same difference in a person before and after he is in love as there is in an unlighted lamp and one that is burning. The lamp was there and it was a good lamp, but now it is shedding light, and that is its real function. Isn't that beautiful? Love makes you light up from the inside. Love makes you shed that light and that love on everybody that comes into your presence. I want to share that kind of love with you via the airwaves tonight. 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

0: Hi, Sean. Thank you for being patient. What can I do for you?
1: Oh, I just met a girl who I've been with for about a month now, and I'm absolutely in love with her.
0: After 1 month, you're smitten?
1: Yep, I am.
0: What's her name, Sean?
1: Her name is Jamie.
0: So what is it about Jamie that caught your attention and captured your heart so quickly?
1: She's just very funny. She loves my sense of humor. She's just very caring. We really care about each other deeply, you know?
0: So how old are you, Sean?
1: I'm 19.
0: Oh, you're young.
1: Yeah.
0: How old is your girlfriend?
1: She's 20 years old.
0: She's young.
1: She is young.
0: So do you think that you know her well enough to say definitively this is who you want to spend your life with?
1: I think so, yes. I do. We really hit it off with each other, and I just think we're going to go far in life together.
0: Well, I will play a song for you. I will encourage you to take your time, to not rush into anything. But it sounds to me, just from the tone of your voice, that this is true love.
1: It is.
0: Don't rush it.
1: Of course, I won't.
0: Okay.
1: I'll let you.
0: You have a good night and a great rest of your summer.
1: Thank you. You too, Delilah.

0: 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Have a wonderful Tuesday, and do me a favor. Take some time out of your Tuesday schedule to slow down and love someone. Good night. 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
19: All right. Let me tell you about ecstasy. 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Suddenly, life without X doesn't seem so great. 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That doesn't sound like ecstasy at all.
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0: Hi, good evening. Welcome to the Delilah Show. Who is this?
1: Hi, Delilah. This is Mike.
0: Mike, what can I do for you tonight?
1: You have to find me a song that lets the love of my life know that, oh gosh, she just takes my breath away.
0: What's her name?
1: Her name is Deborah.
0: Deborah is the love of your life. Is she also your girlfriend, your wife, your fiance? What is she?
1: She's about to become a fiance. She just don't know it yet.
0: And well, we'll keep it a secret. Right now, she's in the GF, the girlfriend category.
1: Yes.
0: How long have you known her?
1: 14 months.
0: Long enough to know she's the one you want?
1: Yeah.
0: So what makes, what is Deborah doing, buddy, that's making you grin like this? Because I can feel your smile over the radio.
1: Oh, well, thank you. Been through the bad marriage, all that kind of stuff, and I finally found someone that loves me for me and actually changed my life.
0: It sounds to me like you're getting all emotional on me, sweetheart.
1: Oh, yeah.
0: So how has her love transformed your life?
1: I was the outlaw, biker, crazy idiot, and now I'm sitting here building us a home and doing things that I never thought I would ever do. Becoming a model citizen. I just, everything, and it's wonderful.
0: And she takes your breath away.
1: Oh, yeah.
0: So, would you say that Deborah's your soulmate?
1: Yeah.
0: Have you ever thought you could love somebody like this?
1: For a while, I thought I could, and then I thought I'd found it, and then it got messed up, and then I really got discouraged and didn't think I could ever again. And then Deborah came into my life, and I couldn't believe it, and here it is.
0: Let me find a song for you.
1: Thank you, Sadie.

0: What is the biggest mess you ever made in public?
1: I do stand up. I was doing a bit about getting hit by a bicycle delivery guy. I would pretend to fall down and get hit, and I would be on the floor on the stage. And then one night I did it. I had the stool too close to the edge of the stage. I fell off and wiped out a table of six.
0: No! See, the only thing that beats that, I took a stand-up comedy class in college. And I actually did a set for like a whole crowd of people.
2: You're kidding me.
0: You didn't know that?
2: No.
0: I did. And I don't remember.
2: Well, that's pretty gutsy.
0: Thank you. It was gutsy.
2: Because yeah, you're not funny.
0: I'm not funny.
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0: What is the biggest mess you ever made in public?
1: I do stand up. I was doing a bit about getting hit by a bicycle delivery guy. I would pretend to fall down and get hit, and I would be on the floor on the stage. And then one night I did it. I had the stool too close to the edge of the stage. I fell off and wiped out a table of six.
0: No! See, the only thing that beats that, I took a stand-up comedy class in college. And I actually did a set for like a whole crowd of people.
2: You're kidding me.
0: You didn't know that?
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0: I did. And I don't remember.
2: Well, that's pretty gutsy.
0: Thank you. It was gutsy.
2: Because you're not funny.
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0: Here's five things you kinda, sorta, maybe need to know at 5:05 with Robin Joss in the morning.
1: Well, apparently men who drink more coffee daily have significantly higher testosterone levels.
2: Really?
1: Huh.
2: Okay.
1: Johnny Depp is in talks for Pirates of the Caribbean number 6.
2: Good Lord.
1: Yeah. Germany will scrap its accompanied drinking policy for 14 and 15-year-olds. That allowed 14 and 15-year-olds to purchase and consume alcohol if they're with their parents.
2: Oh.
1: Different okay. Europe. Different yeah. Europe. A purse used by your buddy Estelle Getty and the Golden Girls.
2: My buddy.
1: sold for $192,000.
2: My God.
1: What's in it?
2: I know.
1: Yeah. And a 26-year-old guy in the UK was arrested after dressing up as the Grim Reaper and climbing onto a roof of a hospital and staring at staff and visitors. Hello.
2: That's terrible.
1: I'll be seeing you soon.
2: Yeah, I'll be seeing you soon.
1: At 8:30, it's the most music for your workday.
2: Follow me.
1: Yes.
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1: 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What is love?

0: I would like to say thank you to the super nice people I saw extremely bright and early on Saturday morning. Like, painfully bright and early.
1: With the police?
0: I did, actually.
1: Really?
0: I did see the police on Saturday morning.
1: I was just kidding. 94.9, Mix FM, Rob and Joss the morning. What happened? You get pulled over?
0: Thank God, no. Oh, my gosh. Thank you so much to the Oro Valley Police Department. They did a collection Saturday morning if you had old medications. They did pills and powders. And between my older parents and old medications and bottles that were laying around, there were a lot.
1: It was like a freight train going to Oro Valley, huh?
0: It did. They were like, did you collect pills from your neighbors? Like, where did you get all of these? But this was actually a group of volunteers that was collecting the medications, and they were up bright and early, and they are smiling, and they're ready to collect, and they've got a whole system worked out.
1: Well, they have first choice of drugs they want to take.
0: I'm sure, yeah. Yes, if they'd like some of my father's old cholesterol medication. So thank you so much to Oro Valley Police Department for organizing that, and the volunteers, too. It was just, and they have a volunteer program, so if you want to volunteer for them, give them a call. But it was just, you know, nice to see bright and early happy members of our community all out doing a good thing.
1: Well, thank you for getting out and getting rid of bags of drugs.
0: Anytime. Imagine if I did get pulled over. I've got like two garbage bags of drugs in my car.
1: You got some explaining to do, man.

0: School's been back in session for like about a week for some people, give or take for others, a little longer, a little shorter.
1: Seems like forever.
0: Probably for the kids it seems like forever. So now you're getting into the swing of it and probably signing permission slips for field trips.
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0: And you know, you look back on some of your field trips and some of them were awful. Like, what are we doing here? And some of them you're like, man, if I could go back now and do that, I would, and I would appreciate it more. One of the worst ones, when I was a kid, we had to walk, I swear it was like 4 miles through sand. This was up in the San Francisco Bay Area. I'm going to tell you where it was. And we went to a place called Año Nuevo. And we had to walk and walk and walk through sand.
1: You poor kids.
0: To see elephant seals.
2: Yeah, did you see them?
0: Yes, and you had to stand like 100 feet away because if you got too close, the males would crush. They would move quickly and then crush you. And I remember we were walking and we had these bags that we had made of bologna sandwiches that were all squishy with mayonnaise and stuff. And we're trudging through the sand and we're telling the counselors and the teachers that we're thirsty. They had no, back then, we didn't carry bottles of water. They told us, too bad, drink your spit.
2: What, were you in a chain gang?
0: That's exactly what it felt like. And then we stood there and looked at the angry elephant seals.
2: And we fed them bologna sandwiches.
0: That's right. You know how elephant seals love their bologna. Your worst or bad field trip. Let us know what it was.
2: 520-775-0949.
3: Yeah, I think they were trying to teach us about what it would be like to break the law or whatever, so they took us to a jail. And I remember it was in elementary school, and they put a couple of us into a cell and closed the door. And we just had a ball. We thought it was the funnest thing. So I don't think it accomplished what they wanted it to accomplish.
0: I love that. I would love that, too. I'd like to tour a jail as an adult right now. If there's someone in law enforcement listening that would like to take me on a tour of the jail, I'd heck a go.
2: You want to go to the clink, do you?
0: I want to go to the clink. The Gray Bar Hotel.
2: The Stony Lonesome.
0: The Stony Lonesome.
2: All right.
0: Your weirdest or bad field trip.
4: So we went to the local bank branch. It was not a historic bank. It wasn't anything special, just the bank.
0: Were they like running short on
2: They should have just ran the bus through the drive-thru.
0: Yeah. Oh, where you can do the tubes? Those are fun.
2: The pneumatic tubes would be fun.
0: Those are fun, yeah.
2: So your strangest, maybe bizarre field trip?
5: Our class, you know, for a school trip, we toured a wastewater treatment plant.
2: No kidding.
0: That sounds so cool.
2: Was that punishment?
5: That's a good... The question is why.
2: Yes, I think so. Man.
5: At the time, I thought it would be like the grossest thing ever. But, you know, now that I look back at it, it was actually kind of cool, you know, to see something like that.
0: You know what? I mean, these kind of field trips, I would go to the wastewater treatment plant. Totally.
2: You don't have to. You just go to our parking lot.
0: Okay, that's a whole different subject.
2: Yeah, we've got a sewer leak out here.
0: Okay, we don't need to get in. I don't think we're allowed to talk about it.
2: All right, bring in the school bus.
0: Bring in the first graders.
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0: So I open the back door by the butler's pantry, and I walk past our Olympic pool down by the stables, take a little walk this morning before I went to work.
1: Yeah.
0: And it was already 87.
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1: 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And when you get to work, it's going to be hot. We have an extreme heat warning happening.
0: I have to ask Ferguson to wash the Porsche.
1: There is no Ferguson. There is no Porsche. There is an extreme heat warning. It's going to be going on until Friday evening. So until 8 o'clock Friday night, you have got dangerously hot temperatures, and we're going to be in those triple digits.
0: 86 right now.

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2: I've got Chris. She works at Fry's.
1: Excellent.
2: Chris, kick Rob out of the studio as if he is standing at your deli for like an hour trying to sample every single thing in the deli case.
1: I want that bologna right now.
2: Yet never deciding. Well, I guess he decided on bologna.
1: Finally.
2: What would you like, Chris?
1: Figures.
3: Rob, get out of here now.
1: Yes, ma'am.
2: All right, Chris, five questions for you about Hollywood. Rob comes back. Same five for him. You get more right than Rob, you win. Tie goes to Rob. Sound good?
3: Thank you, yes.
2: Oh, this is a special edition of Rob's College. I always forget to tell you guys this before Rob leaves. This is the top list of kids' favorite characters, all right? The list of kids' favorite characters. Question one.
3: Okay.
2: SpongeBob is on the list. Where did he make his living?
3: He was working at the Krusty Krab.
2: Question number two. Elsa from Frozen is loved. She's good friends with a snowman who came to life. Who's he?
3: Olaf.
2: Question number three. Girls love the character who was created by a Japanese woman in the 70s. She is a white cat with a signature red bow. Who is this character from the Sanrio line?
3: Cinderella.
2: Question number four. Mickey Mouse is on the list kids love. He's surrounded by lots of characters. Who are the Chipmunk Brothers known for their high-pitched voices, massive appetites, and chaotic pranks?
3: Chippendale.
2: Question number five, also on the list, is the innocent girl who had two evil stepsisters. Their names were Anastasia and Drizella. She also had an evil stepmother who made her do lots of chores. Who was that?
3: That one's Cinderella.
2: All right, nice job. Rob's on his way back in. We'll give him the same five questions. We'll see how he does. Don't move. Okay, Rob, welcome back. Chris got 4 out of 5.
1: Oh, Chris, come on, man.
2: I know. I forgot to mention this is a special edition of Rob's College.
1: Oh, neato. What have you come up with this time, Professor?
2: It is from the kids' top favorite characters.
1: Okay.
2: All right, question one.
1: Considering I'm 95 now, this will go well.
2: Question one, SpongeBob is on the list. Where did he make his living?
1: Bikini Bottom.
2: But he worked at a place.
1: The burger place. I don't remember.
2: The Krusty Krab.
1: Oh, yeah.
2: Oh, man. Bummer. Chris knew that. Chris won. Rob knew that. Elsa from Frozen is loved. She's good friends with a snowman come to life. Who is he?
1: Dickerson.
3: That would be a 90-year-old answer.
2: Dickerson the snowman, that's going to be our new Christmas mascot here when we go to Christmas music on Mix FM. It was Olaf.
1: Of course it was.
2: Wow, this is going really well. Question three, girls love the character who was created by a Japanese woman in the 70s. She's a white cat with a signature red bow. Who is this character from the Sanrio line?
1: That Hello Kitty?
2: Wow, good for you.
1: I got one. The old man got one.
2: Because you know I love Hello Kitty.
1: Yeah, okay.
2: Okay, question four.
1: Dickerson does too.
2: Dickerson the snowman. I'm loving this right now. Question four. Mickey Mouse is on the list of characters kids love. He's surrounded by lots of characters. Who are the Chipmunk Brothers known for their high-pitched voices, massive appetites, and chaotic pranks?
1: Chip and Dale.
2: Rob 3, Chris has got 3, and question... No, that's a lie. Rob 2, Chris 3. Question 5, also on the list is the innocent girl who had two evil stepsisters, Anastasia and Drizella. She also had an evil stepmother who made her do lots of chores. Who is that?
1: The evil stepmother?
2: No, the girl, the innocent girl. Who is the innocent girl?
1: Charlotte Rampling.
2: Charlotte Rampling and her trusty sidekick Dickerson. It was Cinderella.
1: Oh,
2: you know the old fairy tale about Charlotte Rampling, don't you? Aye, it's a classic. Well, Chris, if you're still there.
3: I'm still here, yes.
1: Yeah, you won.
2: Yeah, you won. Yeah. We're shocked. We're shocked that you're still there. Chris 4, Rob 2. Well, Chris, You graduated this time. We're going to light fireworks from the roof. We're going to play Pomp and Circumstance. We're going to give you the prize. All you have to do is give us the closing line.
1: Would you like a stuffed Dickerson?
3: 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I'm 94.9 Mix FM.
1: I like Living with a Hernia.
2: I do, too. I like that song.
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0: Right. 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
1: Ooh, the excitement is in the air. It is move-in week for our Wildcats. Welcome back, Wildcats.
2: University of Arizona.
1: Past few weeks, they have been moving back in, so there's a couple things to keep in mind. There are new bike lane markers along Park Avenue, and it's changing where families can pull over during the move-in period. So if you happen to be somehow in the area, keep in mind things are a little bit crazy right now as everyone's getting used to the new situation. Also, businesses around the University of Arizona are getting ready for a big old boost in customers. Students are coming back. In a couple of months, snowbirds will be coming back. So clothing stores are seeing a boost in business. Also, restaurants like the Agave House.
2: Would you say an uptick?
1: I would say an uptick.
2: Yes.
1: So exciting.
2: I remember being 18. I can still see my first apartment with no furniture in it.
1: Right. And I was actually just looking at the U of A website for information on dorms and what you need to bring and what you need to do and where you need to park. And I'm like, oh my gosh, this is overwhelming. And I don't even have a kid that's going there. This is overwhelming. So bottom line is, welcome back, Wildcats. And for the freshmen who are coming in, I know it seems like a lot now, but you'll settle in and it'll get easier and easier. You're in for an adventure.
2: And then you wish you were back.
1: I know, right? You'll get a few years out of it. You'll wish you could go back. Speaking of young people, this is going to be the only time I use your new word because we don't want to make it uncool when an old person like me uses it. Brand new insult is polyester, as in it's low quality or inauthentic. It's a new internet dish. It's a new internet diss. So basically, if a Generation Z person recognizes something that's fake, it's no good, it is slop, that is, oh my God, it's so polyester. That'll be the last time I do that.
2: That's all they came up with?
1: I actually kind of like it myself, but what do I know? But no, I don't like it. All right. Hate it. You youngsters shouldn't be using that word.
2: This could be a touchy story, so I will tell you in code. The song "That's the Way Love Goes" by Janet Jackson made Matthew McConaughey stop smoking the wacky tobacco. Here's what happened. It was Matthew's birthday. His friends were in a club. His buddy hands him some of the chronic, if you will. Matthew partakes. The next thing he knows, he was listening to the song "That's the Way Love Goes" by Janet Jackson over and over and over again. Apparently, he heard it 24 times in a row. By the time he was done, he goes in the club, and the party's over. He didn't say when this happened. He said it just happened.
1: Okay, I'm looking up.
2: Happy birthday. I don't remember it.
1: If you listen to That's the Way Love Goes, which is a groove, 24 times in a row, how long would it take? Let's ask ChatGPT. All right, here we go. It would be an hour and 46 minutes.
2: So polyester.
1: Seriously.

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0: 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Rob and Joss, the morning is Jocelyn against Elaine. Back to school version.
1: Yes, of Think Fast. So, Rob, you give us like a question or a category. We need to come up with an answer quick. It's really fun to listen and play along with.
0: So, back to school, the letter S. Give me something in your backpack starting with S.
1: A stencil? For
0: snacks.
1: Oh.
0: How easy was that?
1: Okay. See, I made it too complicated.
0: You did. Shillelagh.
1: A shillelagh, yeah. So listen and play along coming up. It is the back-to-school version of Think Fast.
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0: 94.9 Mix FM, Rob and Joss the morning. It is time to think of a game show that starts with T. If you said, hey, think fast, you might be a winner. Elaine Bronson, traffic and personality here on Mix FM versus my wife, Jocelyn.
1: I'm just Jocelyn, that's all.
0: I'll be asking a question. You get a point for each correct answer. The first person to 5 points win. You should play along, too, and see how well you do. Maybe you can beat them. So, ready, ladies?
1: Ready.
0: Let's play Think Fast. Today's theme, ladies, is BTS Back to School.
1: All right.
0: All right? Back to School. Starting with the letter B, school supply.
1: Book.
0: Okay, or backpack.
1: Or binder.
0: It is Elaine 1, Jocelyn absolutely nothing. Letter B, back to school, a school subject.
1: Biology.
0: Yes.
1: Yay. Oh, man.
0: It is 1-1. Let's move on to the letter P.
1: Okay.
0: Back to school. School place.
1: You mean like a playground?
0: Yes.
1: Ooh.
0: Starting with P, something students forget.

0: School is the topic. Letter M.
1: Okay.
0: School employee.
1: The school employee that starts with M, a municipal,
2: a maintenance person.
1: Elaine said,
2: "Mom, the maintenance person."
1: Maintenance?
0: I was looking for monitor.
1: Oh. Yeah.
0: All right, back to school with a letter P again.
1: Okay.
0: P again.
2: P again?
1: You're like school. A little kid.
2: School, all right, we'll be right back.
0: School supply.
1: School supply that starts with P is a. Woo!
0: Yeah.
1: Woo!
2: Whoa!
0: I thought you were going to get that one with pencil.
1: Man, I was about to get that with pencil, but Elaine just freaking whipped right past me like a like a whip.
0: All right. It is 4-2. Let's go with the letter C, a classroom item.
1: What starts with C?
2: Cardboard.
1: Cardstock?
0: Chair, you guys. Come on, man.
2: Clouds.
0: Jeez. The letter M, school subject.
2: Math.
0: Ooh. That's it.
1: Okay. Man.
0: Whoa. Now it's 4-3.
1: Her mouth moves fast.
0: The letter S, school supply.
1: Letter S, school supply.
2: A scorpion.
1: A scorpion?
0: What school did you go to? All right, kids, bring out your scorpions.
2: Germany with the scorpions.
1: Man, she's an Arizona girl. Do that again. A school supply that starts with the letter S. A stapler.
2: Yay!
0: That's it.
1: There we go.
0: That's good.
1: Man.
0: Bring out the scorpions.
1: It's like...
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0: 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And it is a tradition. Tucson Comic Con, the 17th year. Mix FM's going to be hanging out there once again. Labor Day weekend. Shelby Turnbow with us right now. PR and marketing. Well, don't you have the funnest job in Tucson?
1: I know, right?
0: Tucson Comic Con last year was my first year there. What a vibe.
1: Yeah. Did you have a good time?
0: I had a great time.
1: Nice.
0: What? It was one of the few. There's only a handful of times in your life where you're going to be in an environment where everybody is there with the same goal, and that's to have a good time, and everybody is there accepting each other. So this year, William Shatner's going to be there. Shut your mouth.
1: Right. Isn't that crazy? That is so cool. When I heard that announcement, I was just like, I was holding it in. I was like, we can't announce it yet, but I want to share it with everybody. It's such an awesome find. So he's going to be there on Friday and Saturday of the convention.
0: Both days!
1: Yes. He will be right in our arena area of the convention center with our other celebrity guests. We don't have his exact times, but generally, if you go onto our website, you'll see our show floor times. On Friday, the event starts at 2 p.m.
0: Okay.
1: And then on Saturday, it starts at 10 a.m. You can always check in with any of our guesting booths or management booths, and we can give you any information from there on their times, and you can check prices on anything at the guest tables as well.
0: So just keep your eyes open. Just stay aware, because no matter which way you turn, you're going to be seeing amazing things.
1: Yes, we have like over 30 guests this year. So no matter where you go, you're going to find some awesome people to talk to.
0: 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Also, this is called, it upholds its reputation as the friendliest con in America. It is?
1: I mean, that's what people keep saying, which is really awesome. I mean, honestly, I feel like it just speaks to the passion of the people working for the convention, that we all love it. We love working for it. And we love sharing these fandoms with everybody.
0: It looks like you have art classes and paint and take. what if you have no talent such as myself, can you still... Can you still participate and take something cool home?
1: Yes, of course. Any level of talent. If you've never seen a paintbrush in your life, yes, you are welcome.
0: Because all I can draw is a tornado.
1: You know, that's something. There's a niche for that.
0: Right. The old tornado drawings.
1: Yes.
0: Also, lots of after parties as well. Tons of guests. And Tucson Comic-Con. So if you want to get in the door, how do you get tickets? How do you do this?
1: So right now, tickets are available on our website. You can go to tucsoncomic-con.com.
0: Beautiful.
1: You can pre-purchase your tickets there, avoid the box office lines, and then, you'll be good to go. We do have that special thing going on this year with kids 12 and under being able to get in for free. We want to make the event accessible for families. So with the free kids, it is limited to per adult ticket.
0: And that's why it's the friendliest con in America. Thank you, Shelby. Best to you guys this year.
1: Thank you.
0: Thank you for working so hard on something that has really become legendary to Tucson.
1: Yes, of course. Thank you.
0: Tucson Comic-Con, Tucson Convention Center, Labor Day weekend, the Friday, the Saturday, and the Sunday. 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
1: Ooh, the excitement is in the air. It is move-in week for our Wildcats. Welcome back, Wildcats.
2: University of Arizona.
1: Past few weeks, they have been moving back in, so there's a couple things to keep in mind. There are new bike lane markers along Park Avenue, and it's changing where families can pull over during the move-in period. So if you happen to be somehow in the area, keep in mind things are a little bit crazy right now as everyone's getting used to the new situation. Also, businesses around the University of Arizona are getting ready for a big old boost in customers. Students are coming back. In a couple of months, snowbirds will be coming back. So clothing stores are seeing a boost in business. Also, restaurants like the Agave House.
2: Would you say an uptick?
1: I would say an uptick.
2: Yes.
1: So exciting.
2: I remember being 18. I can still see my first apartment with no furniture in it.
1: Right. And I was actually just looking at the U of A website for information on dorms and what you need to bring and what you need to do and where you need to park. And I'm like, oh my gosh, this is overwhelming. And I don't even have a kid that's going there. This is overwhelming. So bottom line is, welcome back, Wildcats. And for the freshmen who are coming in, I know it seems like a lot now, but you'll settle in and it'll get easier and easier. You're in for an adventure.
2: And then you wish you were back.
1: I know, right? You'll get a few years out of it. You'll wish you could go back. Speaking of young people, this is going to be the only time I use your new word because we don't want to make it uncool when an old person like me uses it. Brand new insult is polyester, as in it's low quality or inauthentic. It's a new internet dish. It's a new internet diss. So basically, if a Generation Z person recognizes something that's fake, it's no good, it is slop, that is, oh my God, it's so polyester. That'll be the last time I do that.
2: That's all they came up with?
1: I actually kind of like it myself, but what do I know? But no, I don't like it. I hate it. You youngsters shouldn't be using that word.
2: This could be a touchy story, so I will tell you in code. The song "That's the Way Love Goes" by Janet Jackson made Matthew McConaughey stop smoking the wacky tobacco. Here's what happened. It was Matthew's birthday. His friends were in a club. His buddy hands him some of the chronic, if you will. Matthew partakes. The next thing he knows, he was listening to the song "That's the Way Love Goes" by Janet Jackson over and over and over again. Apparently, he heard it 24 times in a row. By the time he was done, he goes in the club, and the party's over. He didn't say when this happened. He said it just happened.
1: Okay, I'm looking up.
2: Happy birthday. I don't remember it.
1: If you listen to That's the Way Love Goes, which is a groove, 24 times in a row, how long would it take? Let's ask ChatGPT. All right, here we go. It would be an hour and 46 minutes.
2: So polyester.
1: Seriously.
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0: So I open the back door by the butler's pantry, and I walk past our Olympic pool down by the stables, take a little walk this morning before I went to work.
1: Yeah.
0: And it was already 87.
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1: 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We are Rob and Joss, always commercial free for an hour at 8:30 when you get to work. And when you get to work, it's going to be hot. We have an extreme heat warning happening.
0: I have to ask Ferguson to wash the Porsche.
1: There is no Ferguson. There is no Porsche. There is an extreme heat warning. It's going to be going on until Friday evening. So until 8 o'clock Friday night, you have got dangerously hot temperatures, and we're going to be in those triple digits.
0: 86 right now.

0: They had CDs.
1: Yes. And what you could do is you would see the ad. I think we saw it in TV Guide or whatever. You'd see the ad and order 15 CDs for a penny. But then the scheme was you had to sign up for a subscription service where you were committed to buying, I don't know what it was, like one CD a month at full price or sometimes more than full price.
0: I got you.
1: And sometimes, I just read this, they would send you a little card in the mail. And they would say, hey, this is the CD. They'd pick one for you.
0: Ooh.
1: They'd be like, oh, you're getting Debbie Gibson this month.
0: Again?
1: And, yeah. And if you don't send this card back, you're going to end up with a Debbie Gibson CD.
0: I wanted Kylie Minogue.
1: I mean,
0: come on.
1: So I remember the night my parents and I fell for this. And I was so excited. We had just gotten our first CD player.
0: Mm-hmm.
1: And it was a 6-disc CD changer.
0: Whoa, you guys were ritzy, huh?
1: We were ritzy. My dad's rental car career was going well. So we got a 6-disc CD changer. And we were looking and picking out all of our... We had to stock up on CDs. We only had my share CD. So we had to stock up. And I remember specifically, the four that I remember that stand out, we ordered The Police, The Cars. I picked out George Michael's Faith album.
0: Mm-hmm.
1: And there was a Dire Straits CD that was thrown in there.
0: Okay.
1: And we ordered that. So,
0: and you're still paying.
1: And we are still getting these Debbie Gibson CDs. Anyways, this is an old school ad. Yes, Columbia House now going out of business. Finally, this is an old school ad to take you back in the day.
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1: cool.
2: A casino, and she's going to kick you out of the studio as if you are...
1: deserve to be kicked out.
2: That's right. Go ahead, Dawn, kick him out.
3: Get out.
1: Yes, ma'am.
2: Wow. Oh, wait, come back, Rob. It's another... It's another special edition of Rob's College of Hollywood Knowledge.
4: I'm not coming back.
2: I don't know why he gets so sore about these. This is the best celebrity tippers of all time special edition. Okay, Dawn?
3: Okay.
2: Well, I'm going to ask you 5 questions about Hollywood. Rob comes back. He gets the same 5 questions. You get more right than Rob, you win. Tie goes to Rob. Question number 1. She gave us the song Wrecking Ball, and she is kind of, a low-maintenance diner, and she left a 200% tip. Who is she?
3: Miley Cyrus?
2: Question number 2. David Lee Roth was utterly charming and the most charismatic person. He paid everyone's bill and tipped 100% on top of it. What 80s band was he in? Question number 3. This late American martial artist, actor, and pop culture legend, best known for Walker, Texas Ranger, and his endless jokes about his supposedly superhuman toughness, tipped 100 bucks for a bottle of water. Who is he?
3: Chuck Norris.
2: Question number 4. This actor helped a young boy who saw dead people, and he tipped extremely well and signed autographs for everybody several years ago at a restaurant. Who is this loved actor?
3: Joel Osment.
2: Question number 5. This late artist who is caught in a trap and can't walk out because I love you too much, baby. He and his buddies had a meal and a few beers and left $5,000 plus a huge tip. Who was this artist?
3: Oh, gosh. Pass.
2: All right, no problem. Hang on the line. Rob's on the way back in. We'll give him the same 5 questions. We'll see how he does. Don't move.
3: Okay.
2: Robert, welcome back.
1: Thank you.
2: Dawn got 2 out of 5.
1: All right.
2: The special celebrity tipper edition of Rob's College.
1: Okay.
2: Question 1, she gave us the song Wrecking Ball, and she's kind of low-maintenance diner who left 200%. Who's she?
1: Miley Cyrus.
2: Both of you got that. 1-1. Question 2, David Lee Roth was utterly charming and the most charismatic person. He paid everybody's bill and tipped 100% on top of it. What 80s band was he in?
1: Van Halen.
2: You both... No, Dawn did not get that. Rob 2, Dawn 1. Question 3, this late American martial artist, actor, and pop culture legend, best known for Walker, Texas Ranger, and endless jokes about his supposedly superhuman strength and toughness, tipped 100 bucks for a bottle of water. Who is he?
1: Chuck Norris.
2: You both got that. Good work, people. Rob 3, Dawn 2. Question 4. This actor helped a young boy who saw dead people, and he tipped extremely well and signed autographs for everybody several years ago at a restaurant. Who is this loved actor?
1: Bruce Willis.
2: That is Bruce Willis. Dawn was thinking of The Sixth Sense, but didn't quite get the actor right. Rob 4, Dawn 2, question 5. This late artist who's caught in a trap and can't walk out because I love you too much, baby. He and his buddies had a meal and a few beers and left a $5,000 plus a huge tip. Who was he?
1: Is that Elvis?
2: It was Elvis Presley. You're exactly right.
1: I love your special editions.
2: Yeah, because you get 5 out of 5. See, he belly aches and carries on as if the special editions are going to ruin our lives. And then look how well you did.
1: How about that?
2: There you go. Well done. You didn't quite graduate this time, but you are seeing Weird Al.
3: Oh, yay!
2: Yeah, you win the prize just for playing the game. But all you have to do to claim the prize is give us the closing line.
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2: If you two would like to see Weird Al, the show is coming up September 20th, Tucson Arena, all you have to do is jump on the line. We grab somebody at random, you play the game, and you get the tickets.
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0: I would like to say thank you to the super nice people I saw extremely bright and early on Saturday morning. Like, painfully bright and early.
1: With the police?
0: I did, actually.
1: Really?
0: I did see the police on Saturday morning.
1: I was just kidding. 94.9, Mix FM, Rob and Joss the morning. What happened? You get pulled over?
0: Thank God, no. Oh, my gosh. Thank you so much to the Oro Valley Police Department. They did a collection Saturday morning if you had old medications. They did pills and powders. And between my older parents and old medications and bottles that were laying around, there were a lot.
1: It was like a freight train going to Oro Valley, huh?
0: It did. They were like, did you collect pills from your neighbors? Like, where did you get all of these? But this was actually a group of volunteers that was collecting the medications, and they were up bright and early, and they are smiling, and they're ready to collect, and they've got a whole system worked out.
1: Well, they have first choice of drugs they want to take.
0: I'm sure, yeah. Yes, if they'd like some of my father's old cholesterol medication. So thank you so much to Oro Valley Police Department for organizing that, and the volunteers, too. It was just, and they have a volunteer program, so if you want to volunteer for them, give them a call. But it was just, you know, nice to see bright and early happy members of our community all out doing a good thing.
1: Well, thank you for getting out and getting rid of bags of drugs.
0: Anytime. Imagine if I did get pulled over. I've got like two garbage bags of drugs in my car.
1: You got some explaining to do, ma'am.
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4: All right. Well, on the northwest side, there's a traffic incident with unknown injuries at North Thornydale Road and West Hardy Road. Shannon or McGee are unaffected. Meanwhile, on the east side, there's an accident with injury at East Broadway Boulevard and North Houghton Road, 22nd Street or Harrison to circumvent. Also, there's a traffic hazard on the north side that's at East Sunrise Drive and East Via Palomita. That's just west of Hacienda del Sol. 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I'm Tip, and that was your Tucson traffic.
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0: At 5 o'clock, it is Elaine's 90s playlist, and you're really going to be riveted to this one, Jocelyn.
1: Which one?
0: 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His name is Bob Carlisle.
1: Yep.
0: The song from the 90s, Butterfly Kisses.
1: Such a sweet song.
0: It is.
1: I can't believe Elaine's going to play Butterfly Kisses. Wait a minute. You agree it's a sweet song?
0: Yeah.
1: I thought you were fixing to give me all kinds of grief about this.
0: No, we're all going
1: to
0: have diabetes.
1: Because it's very, very sweet, very saccharine. Because my ex-boyfriend was like, oh, that song's stupid. I don't like it. Blah, blah, blah. So I was just...
0: And you know what? He talked like that, too.
1: Like that. Can you imagine why I broke up with him? So, yeah, Elaine's got a whole bunch of 90s songs to make your ride home, if not fun, very nostalgic. And that'll be at 5 o'clock. And we're going commercial-free at 8:30 and then again at 1:30.
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5: All right. Well, on the northwest side, there's a traffic incident with unknown injuries at North Thornydale Road and West Hardy Road. Shannon or McGee are unaffected. Meanwhile, on the east side, there's an accident with injury at East Broadway Boulevard and North Houghton Road, 22nd Street or Harrison to circumvent. Also, there's a traffic hazard on the north side that's at East Sunrise Drive and East Via Palomita. That's just west of Hacienda del Sol. 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

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Boy, there's a great example of why we call it Mix FM. Michael Jackson into Olivia Dean into Eddie Money. 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
15: 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Police and fire budgets spread thin. 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Romero's homeless crisis spilling into our neighborhoods. Now, Romero wants Joanna Mendoza in Congress? This Mendoza?
16: We are seeing that folks no longer trust
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17: Mendoza would mean less funding for law enforcement. She's backed by Defund the Police. She even says,
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17: Mendoza and Romero, the same failed radical policies.
16: And that's why I'm endorsing Joanna Mendoza.
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23: Lose weight, stop smoking with Alex Goen Hypnosis. 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In 2002, Alex Goen was issued a U.S. patent. That's not

0: the I Love the 80s tour coming back to the Fox Theater again this year. It is like a rolling party every year when they come back around. It's 80s bands doing the giant hits that they had, A Flock of Seagulls and Bow Wow Wow and Animotion and others. Animotion, what was that one they had? Obsession. You're My Obsession. I've got tickets for you. That's what I'm getting to. I'm giving away tickets. Text the word love 80 to 520-775-0949. 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

0: 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Oh, Weird Al is coming to town. Weird Al Yankovic, he's going to be at the Tucson Arena about a month from now. Tickets are on sale already, but you could win some. Well, you kind of knew that I was going to say that, didn't you? You could win some from Rob and Joss in the morning. 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Try to beat Rob at his own game, and you might get tickets to Weird Al Yankovic. The game is tomorrow morning, 7:45, with Rob and Joss in the morning.
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0: It's not even 10:30, and it's 95 degrees in Tucson. We're going to get to 104 today, and we are, all of us, anybody where you can, any place where you can hear me right now, we are under an extreme heat warning all the way through Friday evening, and good chance that'll extend through the weekend. So several hot days ahead. Cooling off early next week, though. The weather this hour is brought to you by Right Way Heating, Cooling, and Plumbing. If it's worth doing, do it the right way. All right, let's jump right back into the music. Here comes Taylor Swift. I knew it. I knew you.
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The most music for your workday. Hey, it's Marty. Oh my gosh, we've got some fun stuff on our entertainment calendar. At last, coming up this weekend, Friday night, it's Train and Bare Naked Ladies up in Phoenix. A week or so later, Chicago and Styx are playing. Here in town, we've got the Tucson Comic Con at the TCC. It's over Labor Day weekend. Oh, and then Weird Al Yankovic's going to be here next month.

Oh, man, thank you so much for spending some time with us here. I'm Marty, and this is 94.9 Mix FM, the most music for your workday.

0: You know what my mother used to say when I was a kid, and I'd say, I want it. I want it that way. I want that. And she'd say, and people in hell want ice water. It's 94.9 Mix FM, the most music for your workday. You know what I really want? I want to spend a little time with the Shat. I want to hear William Shatner talk about his career. I want to meet Captain James Tiberius Kirk. Oh, yeah, he's coming to town. I mean, that's honestly, how cool is that? He has played so many iconic characters over the years, William Shatner, but you know the one he's going to be remembered for. He knows it too. It'll be on his tombstone one day. William Shatner is one of the guest stars. Jim Starlin's there, and lots of others. Celebrity guests, cosplay going on, costume contests, the Artist Alley. It's Tucson Comic Con, and it's great entertainment for families. In fact, every adult ticket includes two kids under 12 for free, so really you can make it out there and have a whole weekend of celebration. If you're a fan, it's a place to go visit, and it's coming up on Labor Day weekend.
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1: weather. We have crossed 100 already, and it looks like it's going to happen every day for the rest of this week and into the weekend. But looks like a little cool spell early next week. Fingers crossed on that. Today's just going to be hot and very dry. Don't see any rain today in the forecast. So let's get back into the music now. Here comes Ella Langley. 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
2: Oh, it's 12 o'clock, and that means it's time for the mixtape. Hey there, I'm Marty Bishop. Marty's 80s mixtape is going to start with a rain song. While I had a little over in my house last night, it's just not enough. More rain, dear Arizona rain gods, wherever you are. 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

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It's Marty's 80s mixtape. I'm Marty. Yeah, it's my mixtape. Here comes Psychedelic Furs. They're going to be in Tucson at La Rosa in November.

It's time to give away some free concert tickets here on Marty's 80s Mixtape on 94.9 Mix FM, the most music for your workday. I'm Marty. It's my mixtape and also my pleasure to give away these tickets for I Love the 80s, coming to the Fox Tucson Theater. 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
2: weather. Regrettably, it's just too hot. Too hot. It's 103. We're still climbing a little bit. It's going to top 100 every day this week. And in fact, we have an excessive heat warning in effect now through Friday night anyway. And it may extend further than that. I'm Marty Bishop here. Let's jump back into the music with Alex Warren. 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

0: 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The most music for your workday. So Weird Al is coming to town next month. Now you can win tickets tomorrow morning with Rob and Joss in the morning. We've also got Tucson Comic Con coming up over Labor Day weekend. That'll be right here in town over at the Tucson Convention Center. Good family-friendly entertainment. Up in Phoenix, Chicago and Styx are playing a double bill, and then there's a triple bill concert. 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
0: Yeah, it is a little hot out. 103 now in Tucson, and we may still climb a little higher. We have an excessive heat warning from the National Weather Service all day today and through Friday evening. And right now, I wouldn't be at all surprised if it continues after that. 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All right, here comes Olivia Dean. It's called So Easy on 94.9 Mix FM. 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

0: 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But first, before we do that, I want to give away some more tickets for the I Love the 80s Tour at the Fox Tucson Theater. It's coming up on Saturday night. Bow Wow Wow, Flock of Seagulls, Animotion, and more. And all you have to do is text the word, well, two words, a word and a number. 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

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Oh my gosh, the things you can learn with Robin Joss in the morning. I was listening just this morning. Robin Joss, of course, happily married for many years and doing a morning radio show, don't you know? But it turns out once upon a time, Joss had a boyfriend who hated the song Butterfly Kisses. And all I could say was, Joss, it's a good thing you got away from that

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9: 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Police and fire budgets spread thin. Fewer officers to keep us safe. Romero's homeless crisis spilling into our neighborhoods. Now, Romero wants Joanna Mendoza in Congress? This Mendoza?
11: We are seeing that folks no longer trust law enforcement agencies.
9: Mendoza would mean less funding for law enforcement. She's backed by Defund the Police. She even says,
11: police reform is one aspect of the systemic racism that we have seen in our nation for a very long time.
9: Mendoza and Romero, the same failed radical policies.
10: And that's why I'm endorsing Joanna Mendoza.
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19: 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It's 102 degrees, and tonight, expect a low of 78 degrees. Tomorrow will be at a high of 103, and Thursday, a high of 102.
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Everybody loves the 80s, but no one loves them more than Marty Bishop, our midday guy, because he brings you Marty's 80s mixtape every day at noon. He's also put together something really cool. It's a concert called I Love the 80s. 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
6: There's an accident with injuries at Orange Grove and Camino La Sorella, just southwest of Skyline. Another accident with injuries at Sunrise Drive and Pontotoc Road, just west of Swan. In the south side of Tucson, there's an accident with injury at East Ajoe and 6th Avenue. In Midtown, there's an accident with injury at Pima and Wilmot. An accident with property damage at West Ina Road in Thornydale. And another accident with property damage at Camino de Oeste and Tangerine Road. With traffic, Andres Gonzalez.
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1: This report is brought to you by The Car Lot, the number one used car dealership in Arizona. Tonight, it's going to be a little bit cooler, low down to 78 degrees with partly cloudy skies. Tomorrow will warm up to a daytime high of 103 with sunshine. About the same for Thursday, 104 sunny skies. Well, Taylor Swift, she hit this out of the park. It's her latest number one song, I Knew It, I Knew You, from Toy Story 5 on 94.9 Mix FM.

0: say your neighbor had this expensive thing in their yard, and let's say they found it broken. And then, let's say you looked in your security cameras and you found out that another neighbor's kid did it. What would you do?
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0: 94.9 Rix FM. I am still working on my costume malfunction for Tucson Comic Con, which, by the way, is coming up in just over 2 weeks. Yes, William Shatner is our special guest. So, you know, I'm representing and I'm girl fanning on William Shatner. So I have my little Star Trek dress. Just tried it on last night. Too short. We're going up a size. And the Star Trek Enterprise emblem over the chest is missing. But you know what? We're going to work it all out. And I hope to see you there because it is in 2.5 weeks. It's Labor Day weekend, the 4th through the 6th of September. Great price for parents. You can get your adult tickets. 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
2: There's an accident with property damage at West Ina Road and Meredith Boulevard, just east of Thornydale. There's an accident with injury at the intersection of West Valencia Road and Oak Tree Drive. There's an accident with possible injury at South Pantano Road and Gulf Links. Due to an accident with injury, the traffic jam continues at Ajo Way and 6th Avenue. In Midtown, expect delays due to an accident with injury at East Pima Street and Wilmot. With traffic, Andres Gonzalez.
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8: Expect delays due to an accident with property damage at West Ina Road and Meredith Boulevard. Southwest of Tucson, there's an accident with injury at Valencia Road and Oak Tree Drive. There's an accident with possible injury at Pantano Road and Gulf Links. And the traffic jam continues due to an accident with injuries at Orange Grove Road and Camino La Sorella, southwest of Skyline. Another accident with injury on the south side of Tucson at Ajo Way and 6th Avenue. Another accident with possible injury at Sunrise Drive and Pontotoc Road. In Midtown, another accident with injury at Pima and Wilmot. With traffic, Andres Gonzalez.
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22: Tonight, look for a cooler evening. It will get down to 77 degrees, but tomorrow, a little bit warmer again. Sunshine and a high of 104. By Thursday, we'll be up to 103 and sunny skies. Yeah, she's choosing Texas, and she is being so successful in her career. Here's Ella Langley with the Song of the Year, Choosing Texas, on 94.9 Mix FM.

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4: 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In the same area, there is also an accident with property damage at West Camino Oro Blanco and Cardinal. Another accident with injury on the south side of Tucson at East Ajoway and 6th Avenue. In the north side, another accident at Sunrise Drive and Pontotoc Road. And another accident with possible injury at Pima Road and Wilmot. With traffic, Andres Gonzalez.
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2: 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I'm Elaine Bronson, and it's time for our 90s Mix FM playlist. We're going to start it off with Counting Crows. Now, everybody knows the song Mr. Jones, but do you know the backstory? It's a couple of guys sitting around wondering how life would be so amazing if only they were famous. But this song did make them famous. And yes, the band actually wrote it about themselves until they realized that fame wasn't quite what they imagined. Our